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1: 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You ready?
2: Yeah,
1: okay, you know, step on it. You know you

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You see the same darn thing. You find no food upon the table, boy. There's no fork up in the pan. But you better not complain, boy.

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I missed the point, I missed the signs. So if she's gone, the fault is mine.